We want to be secret, but this town don't know how to keep it that way. You want to fly free. I swear I want the same. But our mothers and fathers don't want it that way.

never control. Both are so bad. Love makes me blue. This isn't love. Never control.